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Say you'll stay with me tonight.

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1: Right from the start, you were a thief, you stole my heart, and I

And I touched your face, narcotic mind from lace, Mary Jane. And I called

Rumors spread around. United takes its time. About to shack outside the game. And you know what I'm talking about. Just let me know if you wanna go to that home out on the range. They got a lot of nice girls.